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0: Fresh 92.5. How's it going? I'm Becky. The 13th annual Mac and Cheese Fest presented by Malahi Ford is this Saturday, September 19th. It is a benefit for Woods Humane Society. Again, it takes place at the Avila Beach Golf Resort from 2 to 6 p.m. Again, it is a 21 and over event. All right, so this isn't for the kids. Now, there's going to be live music by Brass Mash. That's presented by Megan's Organic Market. The 2026 New Times Award winner of the Mac and Cheese was for Best Food and Drink Event. They've got over 25 chefs and 30 beverage vendors. All right, you don't want to miss out on this. Tickets do typically sell out, and you don't want to be left at the gate. So grab yours now. You can go to themacandcheesefest.com. We'll also text you the link. Just text in the word cheese to 805-903-1974.
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The 87th Annual Arroyo Grande Valley Harvest Festival is happening Friday and Saturday, September 25th and 26th, in the village of Arroyo Grande. 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That's your Central Coast Community Calendar. 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

0: Fresh 92.5. What's going on? I'm Becky. If your gut health is something you've been trying to improve, you may not need to run out and buy a bottle of probiotic supplements. Martha Stewart recently highlighted several foods that nutrition experts say are excellent sources of probiotics and beneficial bacteria. The list, of course, includes Greek yogurt, kimchi, sauerkraut, kombucha, and certain cheeses. The experts say probiotic-rich foods can support digestion, immunity, and nutrient absorption, and they come with other nutrients like proteins, calcium, and fiber as well. One recommendation is to simply add a serving of fermented or probiotic-rich food to your diet every day. Not every fermented food actually contains live probiotics, so check the label for things like live and active cultures. All right? Headed your way, Jack Johnson on The Crush.
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0: 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I'm Becky. 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

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What's up? I'm Becky. 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Also, Cyndi Lauper. Right now, it's the Breeders. Crush.

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0: Rush 92.5, what's happening? I'm Becky. The 13th Annual Mac and Cheese Fest takes place this Saturday, September 19th, at the Avila Beach Golf Resort. It is presented by Malahi Ford. It's a benefit for Woods Humane Society. It takes place from 2 to 6 p.m. again this Saturday at the Avila Beach Golf Resort. It is a 21 and over event. This year, the Mac and Cheese Fest features live music from local party band Brass Mash. 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And the Mac and Cheese Fest was the 2026 New Times Best Food and Drink event, with over 25 chefs and 30 beverage vendors. You don't want to miss out on this. Tickets do typically sell out. And I've seen it before where people had to be turned away at the gate. You don't want that to happen to you. So make sure you grab your tickets now. 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Headed your way, the Dave Matthews Band on The Crush.
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1: 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Remember, anytime you call, your conversation will be recorded and may be used on the air for any on-air application. Winners must be at least 18 years of age. Younger winners' prizes are the property of legal guardian and only awarded with a parent or guardian named at the completion of the contest. The program director has final say on all contests or station promotions. Questions or comments should be directed to the program director by phone 11 a.m. to 1 p.m. Monday through Friday by calling 781-2750. A legal ID will be necessary to prove identity, so please bring one when picking up your prize at Crush Studios, 3620 Sacramento Drive, Suite 204, San Luis Obispo, between the hours of 9 a.m. and 5 p.m., Monday through Friday, except holidays. A full list of rules is available by request. 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
1: 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Winners must be at least 18 years of age. Younger winners' prizes are the property of legal guardian and only awarded with a parent or guardian named at the completion of the contest. The program director has final say on all contests or station promotions. Questions or comments should be directed to the program director by phone 11 a.m. to 1 p.m. Monday through Friday by calling 781-2750. A legal ID will be necessary to prove identity, so please bring one when picking up your prize at the Crush Studios, 3620 Sacramento Drive, Suite 204, San Luis Obispo, between the hours of 9 a.m. and 5 p.m., Monday through Friday, except holidays. A full list of rules is available by request. 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

the Crush 92.5, and Lou Reed was my babysitter. That is Jeff Tweedy. I am Suzanne, and getting ready. We're just a few days away, the Mac and Cheese Fest, and I saw some stats. So 25 chefs confirmed, 34 beverages, including wine, beer, cocktails, and coffee. Shout out to the human being. And we've also got, I see, less than 10 VIP tickets left. So that comes with not only all of the mac and cheese and the beverage tastings, but catering from Blast and Brew, our mac and cheese champion from last year, two complimentary drinks, full pours, private restrooms, balcony access, and a private bar. We're having a ton of fun out there Saturday afternoon, Avila Beach Resort, 21 plus, hence the question about your babysitter, whether it's Lou Reed or not. And then, you just need the tickets, themacandcheesefest.com, and we'll see you out there. 2 to 6 with Brass Mash on stage this Saturday.

0: The Crush 92.5, the perfect blend, and reading up on Di's revenge dress this morning. Yes, so one of the most iconic dresses in history, officially coming out of the vault again. So we're talking about Princess Diana's famous revenge dress. So this is the stunning off-the-shoulder black silk dress by Christina Stambolian that completely broke royal protocol and stole the headlines back in 1994. Now, this was, we say revenge dress, right? This is when Charles basically revealed that he had cheated. And she came out to an event just looking like a stunner. So now, 30 years after Diana originally auctioned it off for charity, it's actually going back on auction at Sotheby's in New York. And it's actually going on a world tour. So it kicks off at Sotheby's in London this Friday to the 24th during London Fashion Week before stops in Hong Kong, Geneva, and then, of course, New York City, where it will be auctioned. And the best part is it's auctioning for charity again. So proceeds this time going to the NHS Lothian Charity for the Royal Edinburgh Hospital. And you can obviously head over to the Sotheby's site and check that out if you want to register to bid. Although it does say it's going to go for probably something like $300,000. So, yeah, just got chump change, right? It's the Crush.
1: Good morning with your Central Coast headlines. I'm Ben Hayes. Doubts are being raised in court regarding the mental competency of the man accused of starting the fire that burned nearly 10 acres in Pismo Beach. KSBY said during yesterday's hearing, the defense attorney for 30-year-old Cortland Jared Soles of Los Angeles declared doubt about his mental competence. He was arrested after the Brava fire broke out August 30th in the 2000 block of Costa Brava in Pismo Beach. Police say witnesses saw a man matching Soles' appearance setting fire to a tent before walking away. He's due back in court October 5th for a doctor's report on his mental competency. Reporter Jennifer Kuiper says Costco is raising prices and limiting how much customers can buy of some popular motor oil products.
2: Shoppers who expected cheap bulk oil at Costco are now facing higher prices and rationing amid a current shortage and price surge across the country linked to the ongoing conflicts in the Middle East. The retailer's Kirkland Signature Full Synthetic Motor Oil, which used to sell for about $30 per 10-quart case, is now listed at almost $58 online. Name brand oils like Mobil 1 are also being rationed with a 5-case weekly limit per member. I'm Jennifer Kuiper.
1: Tickets have gone on sale for the 15th annual Long Walk Home fundraiser to support individuals experiencing homelessness in San Luis Obispo County. The annual event hosted by El Camino Homelessness Organization is scheduled for Saturday, September 26th at the Echo Atascadero campus. It starts with a walk to City Hall that will be led by the Atascadero High School Band. The traditional walk represents the journey individuals face as they work towards stability. Participants will then return to the Echo campus for a community celebration that will feature lunch and also live music. To purchase tickets, go to the Echo website. You're up to date with local and state news with your Central Coast headlines. I'm Ben Hayes.
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0: Sweet Love with Steven Sanchez at the Crush 92.5, the perfect blend. And that's a great one to lead us into it. The happy hour news stories this morning. We've got good news on a homeless piano player that's gone viral and a hotel's incredible response to a lost stuffed animal. So first up, a man from the UK who spent more than a decade homeless found a permanent home and national recognition after a video of him playing piano in a church went viral. His name is Rise Wine Jones, and he did an awesome rendition of Bohemian Rhapsody. And not only that, but Rise also performed a charity show back in July, and he's raised around $54,000 to help fight homelessness. That is a great story. I love it. Next up, in Kenya, a 22-year-old entrepreneur named Noah has created a robotic hand that can translate a teacher's voice into sign language for deaf students. So the students can be taught even if the teacher doesn't know sign language. And FYI, Kenya does not have a standardized sign language. So I would imagine that could be programmed to whatever needed to happen there. Each robot hand is 3D printed from recycled plastic litter and costs only $350. And they can last 3 years without maintenance. And they've already sold 78 units. That is so rad. I love it. And then last, a young girl left her childhood stuffed animal named Rosie at a Four Seasons hotel in Italy. The staff found her and gave her the full VIP treatment before sending it home. They even included a long handwritten letter from Rosie along with a photo shoot of Rosie at the hotel. And there's a TikTok sharing the story. And the staff clearly had so much fun with it and such a cool response. And just the fact that they got it back to the child is great. And there it is. Happy hour news stories done. It's The Crush.
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Crash 92.5, the perfect blend. I am Suzanne, and it is go time, right? Election day just around the corner, November 3rd, and Slo County officials are urging us to get a game plan together and get ballots done early. So ballots are mailed out to all registered voters by October 5th, so that gives us plenty of time to research candidates, state props, local measures, right? All of that stuff. We can do our due diligence and still have some time. Also, a brand new voting option this year. So thanks to new electronic poll book technology, you can actually take your completed mail-in ballot straight to your assigned polling place on election day and drop it directly into the ballot box. No envelope needed. But that's cool because it's counted that night rather than waiting for them to open up those mail-ins that have been dropped off that day. And you have to be at your actual designated polling place to do that. So just

0: It's a Crush 92.5, the perfect blend. I'm Suzanne, and you know we are super stoked and ready for our Mac and Cheese Fest coming up September 19th out at Avila Beach Resort. A big shout out, by the way, to Malachi Ford, who's been presenting this event for years now. And we get out there to raise funds for the fur babies for Woods Humane Society.
1: So good. So that's the best part.
0: Yeah, and this is our friend Randy.
1: Hi.
0: And welcome back.
1: Yeah, thank you.
0: So you're repping Primal House.
1: Yes, Primal House, Primal Meat Company, and Primal Beer.
0: Okay, not like we don't want to add like five more brands. No, I'm just kidding.
1: I know, right?
0: No, you guys have a lot going on though,
1: we
0: and
1: do.
0: It's really exciting. So
1: yeah.
0: You guys are in Paso.
1: Mm-hmm.
0: Talk about Primal House, like, I guess, I mean, I know there's a lot going on, but
1: there
0: what's kind of like the main sort of concept?
1: Well, so Teresa Leal, Jimmy Leal, Alyssa Leal, and Bud Cole are the owners. And they just had all these different ideas and they just brought them into one to the Central Coast, you
0: awesome.
1: Know? So we have a full butcher shop, and then which like an actual butcher shop. So we butcher at the restaurant.
0: Cool.
1: We process there, and then we have a butcher counter, and then we have a full brewery, which is all of our own beer. We don't have any outside beer, and then we have the restaurant.
0: Oh,
1: all in one building.
0: Yeah. I could see this growing into like now there's a distillery and now there. No,
1: I know. Well, we actually have the building across the street from us too that we want to turn into an event center.
0: Oh, cool.
1: We have an outdoor bar called the Corral.
0: So there's lots to do.
1: We do a lot of stuff already. It's craziness.
0: And so you're going to bring this down to the Mac and Cheese Fest. Obviously not like the whole like thing, but.
1: Oh no, our beer too, actually.
0: Yeah, really?
1: Yeah.
0: Okay, cool.
1: So I'm going to be there with the Mac and Cheese, and then Brett Steitzman, our brewmaster, he's going to be there. And I think two of the owners are going to be there.
0: Oh,
1: so,
0: fun. Okay.
1: Yeah.
0: So you really are kind of bringing like a sample of a little bit of everything from Primal House.
1: Yeah.
0: And so talk about where you guys are at in Paso, like if we want to visit you guys.
1: So if you get off on Ramada Drive, like you're going to Tin City, we are literally right before the right turn to Tin City.
0: Cool.
1: And it looks industrial, but it is industrial, but that's where our restaurant, I mean, it's huge.
0: Yeah.
1: That's why I think people think it's an industrial building.
0: Right.
1: But right now we have a bunch of American flags out front. We did put some like signs out. So
0: cool. Yeah.
1: Yeah.
0: Well, how long has this been open?
1: A little over a year.
0: Okay, cool.
1: Yeah. So it was a very long build for them. They just wanted to make it great, which they did an amazing job.
0: Yes.
1: They're pretty great people.
0: So cool.
1: Yeah. And they're there all the time. So if anyone ever wants to meet them, like they're owners that work every single day. So like when you're coming in, half the staff is the owners and me and then our staff. So
0: how fun. Okay.
1: Yeah.
0: So primalhousepaso.com for like all things.
1: Yes.
0: Talk about
1: Instagram. Well, most of our stuff's on Instagram and Facebook.
0: Okay, cool.
1: Because we're redoing our website. So everything you want to know, Instagram and Facebook. Yeah. Social
0: I love
1: media.
0: That. So follow Primal House. And then Randy, talk about like, can we get any like secrets on what's going on with the mac and cheese for you guys?
1: So we have mac and cheese at the restaurant. So if you've ever had it, that's the mac and cheese I'm using, but then I'm putting a little twist on it. But like I was telling the guys, like I've never done it before.
0: Yeah.
1: And you know, it seems like the same people win it every year. So I'm trying to like
0: throw
1: a little wrench in that.
0: Yeah.
1: And like see if I can spice it up a little bit. And because we do have a full butcher shop, I mean, the things I can do that come from us.
0: Yeah.
1: You know what I mean? Is
0: totally.
1: Yeah. It's very different.
0: What about like when you guys are at Primal House, like sourcing, are you guys trying to do local stuff?
1: All of our stuff is local. I mean, not all. I'm going to say 90%.
0: Yeah.
1: But yeah, we have a full market too. So we have everything from local eggs, duck eggs, to vegetables and fruits, to wine, to lotions and olive oils and pastas and all kinds of stuff.
0: Kind of sounds like a one-stop shop.
1: You
0: can go and like have dinner, have some beer, go shopping.
1: Yeah, and you can drink beer while you're shopping.
0: Yeah.
1: So people walk around with their beers and buy meat and, you know, buy olive oil and just
0: That's whatever they're doing.
1: That's so fun.
0: Yeah. What a cool concept.
1: Yeah.
0: So we're really excited to get you guys out there. And I mean, we've seen you around for a long time doing food on the Central Coast.
1: All the things.
0: You know, talk about kind of your background and maybe what, you know, like, will that play into what you're making?
1: I mean, I've been doing this for a long time.
0: I know.
1: And then I got into nursing, right? And then I got out of nursing and then came back to this. But this job, though, I mean, it's like my home. You know, these people are my family. And so, and that's what we try to convey to the community. So we have a lot of people. We have a lot of other wineries and brewmasters and people that come in, local, you know, restaurant owners too. And so we just wanted to feel at home. We want you to come in and feel like, you know, you're comfortable. that you're not, you don't just feel out of place. So that's really what the design of it is. And I'm just really happy to be a part of it. It's definitely different than, you know, other things that I've been doing.
0: Yeah.
1: So,
0: yeah.
1: Yeah.
0: And so you guys, obviously, if you have mac and cheese on the menu, I'm going to assume there's some sort of like comfort food vibe going on there.
1: Yes,
0: you say you want to be comfortable in the space. So,
1: yeah.
0: I mean, talk about the menu in general to like expand out from mac and cheese.
1: So one of our biggest sellers is our burger because it's our beef. You know what I mean?
0: Yeah.
1: And you can buy the same beef in our deli at our butcher shop.
0: That's so cool. So you could have it there and then try to recreate it
1: yes,
0: at home.
1: Exactly. Yeah. And then we do a carnivore dipper, which is a thinly sliced New York strip. So it's kind of like a French dip, but we call it the carnivore dipper. We have beef tips and pasta. We have pomodoro. We have chicken fried steak that's bigger than your plate, you know? And then also you can buy meat and we'll cook it for you. Like we had a couple come in and they just bought a tomahawk. And so we cooked them their tomahawk.
0: How fun.
1: It was huge. I mean, the thing was like 2 feet long, you know? So, yeah, we can do that for you as well.
0: On the fly.
1: We have some gluten-free stuff and vegetarian. So we have a little bit for everybody.
0: That is really cool. So we're hanging out with Randy of Primal House in Paso Robles. And of course, we're getting ready for the Mac and Cheese Fest September 19th out at Avila Beach. So fun that you guys are doing the beer and the do you think like there's a pairing there?
1: Oh, yeah. I mean, Brett. He's an amazing brewmaster. So, you know, he knows what's on our menu, obviously.
0: Yeah.
1: So he kind of just, he knows. Like everything we have, all of our beers, I think we have 11 beers on tap right now, 10 beers on tap right now.
0: What's like types of beers?
1: Everything.
0: Okay.
1: Like he can do everything. A couple months ago, he did a dunkel, like a cherry chocolate dunkel.
0: Whoa.
1: And it went wild. But he does everything from, you know, Mexican lagers, which is the south of the border, to Kolsch, to cream ale, to we just did a Pilsner.
0: Okay, cool. Yeah, that's perfect for summer, obviously.
1: Yeah. And then we're hosting the Mechanical Bull Contest for the PBR.
0: Stop.
1: Yes, the 12th and the 13th. And Casey England's playing. And, you know, we heart Casey England so much.
0: Yeah, so fun.
1: But he's releasing a new beer, Brett, is called 8-Second Ale. So that's going to be another one.
0: So that's
1: just
0: this
1: great.
0: Month?
1: Yeah, next week.
0: Oh, my God. Wait, really?
1: Yeah,
0: Time is flying. How is this already?
1: Well, the PBR is on the 29th, but,
0: okay, but they're doing events up too.
1: Three different places are doing the Mechanical Bull competition, and we're the first.
0: Okay.
1: So it's going to be the 12th and the 13th, obviously at night.
0: Yeah.
1: So, yeah, come down to Primal House.
0: Do you need tickets or anything for
1: No.
0: That? Okay, mm-hmm. All right.
1: Yeah, usually everything we do, we try not to sell tickets because we just want everyone to be able to come.
0: Yeah, and I mean, that's the thing too, is you guys do events, whether it's your own or if, like, I want to have an event.
1: Yeah. We have a private dining room that seats about 30 people comfortably, a fine dining room with three dining rooms. So we have a tap room, a fine dining area, and then an eatery, which is more casual. But we do a lot of live music and some people don't want to hear it, you know, right. So they sit on the other side.
0: Oh, how fun.
1: I do a maker's market every month. So it's kind of like a little, it's a mini market, but, you know, people who sell jewelry and things.
0: Yeah.
1: So we don't charge them. So I don't charge a vendor fee. We don't take a percentage of their sales. And we
0: just
1: do that
0: like
1: outside.
0: To add to the vibe.
1: Yeah. We do that outside at the outdoor bar. And next one is the 9th.
0: Okay. Yeah.
1: And then.
0: God, everything's coming up so fast.
1: And then I'm cooking the winemaker cook-off on Saturday.
0: Oh, fun.
1: The 27th annual winemaker cook-off.
0: Have you ever done that one before?
1: No.
0: I've never actually been to it. I feel like a lot of FOMO around that event.
1: Right? I know. I looked at the lineup. I don't ask a lot of questions. I have a problem saying no.
0: Yeah.
1: Especially like barbecuing. I'm like, I'll do it.
0: Yeah.
1: I don't care what I have going on. But there's some really good wineries. The winery I'm repping is Absolution Cellars out of Morro Bay.
0: Cool.
1: So they came to me and asked me if I could barbecue for them. And I'm like, of course. So I actually have an all-women barbecue team. So there's going to be three of us. Yeah.
0: That's
1: so
0: rad.
1: We're doing that. It's just so many things.
0: Yeah. Well, and then, you know, like the big show, the Mac and Cheese Fest.
1: The Mac and Cheese Fest. Steve.
0: Yeah.
1: I was like, hey, do you want to do it? And then I just automatically was like, yes, didn't even think twice about it. And then I was like, oh my God, that's like 150 pounds of mac and cheese. But I just said,
0: I know,
1: yes.
0: Like, what does that even look like when it's like all sitting together?
1: I know.
0: It's like huge.
1: It's going to be insane. But, you know, anything to get us out there and for us to meet people.
0: Yeah, totally.
1: You know, which is.
0: This is a fun one because, you know, people that come out to the Mac and Cheese Fest are like, I would say, like, a little bit foodie and a little bit rock and roll, if you will. You know, like everyone likes to have fun and like get down. And we have Brass Mash coming out this year, which I'm so excited about.
1: I know. We want them to play at the restaurant so bad.
0: Yeah. You got to get ahead. They're so busy. You know?
1: I know.
0: But,
1: and it's 21 and over.
0: Which,
1: I mean, I love kids, but I also love it that it's 21
0: nice
1: and over.
0: You know, everyone get a sitter, take a little break for a Saturday afternoon.
1: Yep.
0: And I mean, the venue's so rad too, down at Avila Beach.
1: Right.
0: Like such a beautiful view and just a vibe out there. So
1: it's going to be great.
0: Yeah, we're excited to have you, Randy. Yeah,
1: thank you.
0: Always good to see you
1: in
0: here.
1: Nice to see you too.
0: This is such a fun brand that you're involved in now. So again, Primal House, and get to just at Primal House Paso on the Insta on the
1: Primal House Paso and Primal House Meat Company. So we have two separate ones.
0: Oh, perfect. Right. Yeah. So the butcher stuff and then like the whole shebang.
1: Because we do private butchering too. So if anyone hunts, you know, like deer hunting season, right, things like that, elks, we get all kinds of things in there.
0: Oh my gosh. Yeah. That's wild. Yeah. I was like talking to this guy, Gabe, that I know. Shout out, Gabe. He hunts and stuff, and he was telling me, just not of my world, you know, like I have no idea. That he goes out, you know, into some like the boondocks somewhere, and it's like snowing up to your like knees, and you're like tromping through, and you have to like haul the thing out, and I'm like, geez,
1: hunting is a lifestyle, especially in places like that. You know, it's a little different around here, but usually when people hunt, they travel away from here, just because you know they're bigger animals, But yeah, we love doing that kind of stuff. Wild. Yeah, we do processing even for domestic animals. You know,

0: domestic pigs, domestic sheep.
1: Wow.
0: We were one of the butchers for the fair, so we just got all those animals in.
1: That's a huge job.
0: It's just cool.
1: I heard them doing some of that auction stuff. It's so fun to listen to that.
0: I know.
1: Like, there's no way I would afford any of that for myself, but it's really cool to see. And then, like, how excited everyone gets when the win happens. And
0: when those kids, they work so hard, and, like, I don't think they realize how much they're giving back to the community.
1: Yeah.
0: You know what I mean? Like sustainability. You know, everyone wants sustainability, but they don't really know where it comes from. And so I'm like, you guys, you're raising animals to feed your community with.
1: Like,
0: this is a huge deal.
1: Yeah.
0: And they're like, oh, we didn't think about it that way. I'm like, you should. You know, other people should, like, praise you for that, you know? Because what they're doing is a great thing.
1: Oh my gosh, that's a great little thought to end it on, Randy. Yeah. Thank you so much. Right. So check out Primal House in Paso. Obviously come out to the Mac and Cheese Fest and
0: see
1: what the beer's about.
0: Yeah, and I'll see you there, obviously.
1: Obviously, yes. I am the host and MC.
0: Yes.
1: I'll make sure everyone knows what's going on for the day,
0: cool.
1: Get the band on, all that good stuff.
0: Yeah.
1: And good luck in the competition.
0: Thank you.
1: All right, so Randy is vying for your vote out there at the 13th annual Mac and Cheese Fest. I keep saying, like, this is our lucky one. I'm taking it back. 13's going to be lucky and amazing this year.
0: Yeah.
1: And so grab some tickets, themacandcheesefest.com. Randy, we'll see you there.
0: Thank you.
2: Good morning with your Central Coast headlines. I'm Ben Hayes. A 15-year-old boy was killed in a crash on El Pomar Drive just outside of Templeton. It happened just before 10 p.m. Sunday west of Vaquero Road. Officers say an 18-year-old man from Paso Robles was driving a 2007 Toyota Camry westbound on El Pomar Drive with two 15-year-old boys also from Paso Robles as passengers. For unknown reasons, the vehicle went off the roadway and crashed into a tree. The CHP said the teen who was riding in the back seat was ejected from the vehicle and died at the scene. The driver and the other teen were taken to a local hospital for treatment. The boy who died has been identified as a Paso Robles High School student. A suspect fled after allegedly robbing a Wells Fargo bank in Grover Beach. Police say the robbery happened around noon yesterday, and the suspect fled on foot and then in a vehicle. Authorities used closed-circuit television cameras to locate the suspect and flock camera technology to identify the license plate. Officers stopped the vehicle in Paso Robles and took the suspect into custody. Reporter Jennifer Kuiper says federal investigators are looking into California Governor Gavin Newsom's travel and personal spending.
3: The U.S. Attorney's Office has issued subpoenas asking for nearly 6 years of communications connected with the California State Protocol Foundation. San Francisco Standard says the nonprofit has covered Newsom's travel expenses with donations from wealthy benefactors. Newsom has claimed the investigation is politically motivated due to opposition to President Trump. I'm Jennifer Kuiper.
2: And the Trump administration is moving to block California's ban on single-use propane canisters used by campers. The state law would prohibit sales of most disposable one-pound propane cylinders beginning in 2028. Supporters say switching to refillable canisters would reduce hazardous waste and disposal costs. With your Central Coast headlines, I'm Ben Hayes.
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0: High Hopes 3000. That is the latest from Role Model. It's the Crush 92.5, the perfect blend. And we have your tickets in. September 29th, legendary performer Robert Plant with his latest project, Saving Grace and Susie Dean. Coming through September 29th. Get ready for it with some tickets on us. Text PLANT to 805-903-1974. And that's it. You're in to win, and we'll kick you back the link.
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I'm Suzanne, and let's talk about AI and five things you should never share with ChatGPT or Gemini or Copilot or Claude, like all of them, right? Because your conversations are used to train future models, which means they have to store all of your stuff somewhere, right? So basically, everything that you type into an AI bot is a semi-public conversation. So according to privacy experts, the five things you should never share with an AI bot. First up, personally identifiable information. Don't use your name, address, phone number, social. Next up was intimate personal details. You shouldn't be sharing sensitive information about your relationships, mental health, or private life. 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Also, confidential work information. 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And then financial information was the last one. So you shouldn't share any of your bank accounts, investment records, credit card numbers, tax documents, pay stubs. 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

0: Nirvana at the Crush 92.5, the perfect blend. Suzanne hanging out, and I don't know if you can believe it, but it has been over 30 years since Nirvana completely tore up the Video Music Awards stage. Yes. So MTV actually just dropped the news that Nirvana is receiving the Video Vanguard Award at this year's VMAs on September 27th. And it was cool. You know, you think back to 1992, Kurt, Chris, and Dave made their Video Music Awards debut and honestly made TV history. You know, I don't know if you remember that night, but I do. And I actually just watched it again recently. There's clips, you know, and just pure unscripted chaos. You know, they teased a few seconds of Rape Me just to push buttons, and then they launched into Lithium and then ended their set by smashing their gear. And Chris Novoselic actually tried tossing his bass 20 feet in the air. I mean, he did toss it, and he caught it right on the head when it came down. They also took home two of those Moon Men that night for Smells Like Teen Spirit and basically changed music videos forever. Thanks, Nirvana. It's The Crush.
1: Good morning with your Central Coast headlines. I'm Ben Hayes. Doubts are being raised in court regarding the mental competency of the man accused of starting the fire that burned nearly 10 acres in Pismo Beach. KSBY said during yesterday's hearing, the defense attorney for 30-year-old Cortland Jared Soles of Los Angeles declared doubt about his mental competence. He was arrested after the Brava fire broke out August 30th in the 2000 block of Costa Brava in Pismo Beach. Police say witnesses saw a man matching Soles' appearance setting fire to a tent before walking away. He's due back in court October 5th for a doctor's report on his mental competency. Reporter Jennifer Kuiper says Costco is raising prices and limiting how much customers can buy of some popular motor oil products.
2: Shoppers who expected cheap bulk oil at Costco are now facing higher prices and rationing amid a current shortage and price surge across the country linked to the ongoing conflicts in the Middle East. The retailer's Kirkland Signature Full Synthetic Motor Oil, which used to sell for about $30 per 10-quart case, is now listed at almost $58 online. Name brand oils like Mobil 1 are also being rationed with a 5-case weekly limit per member. I'm Jennifer Kuiper.
1: Tickets have gone on sale for the 15th annual Long Walk Home fundraiser to support individuals experiencing homelessness in San Luis Obispo County. The annual event hosted by El Camino Homelessness Organization is scheduled for Saturday, September 26th at the Echo Atascadero campus. It starts with a walk to City Hall that will be led by the Atascadero High School Band. The traditional walk represents the journey individuals face as they work towards stability. Participants will then return to the Echo campus for a community celebration that will feature lunch and also live music. To purchase tickets, go to the Echo website. You're up to date with local and state news with your Central Coast headlines. I'm Ben Hayes.
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0: So first up, the big headline is Matthew Rhys. He made history as the first person to win two lead actor awards in 1 year. So he got lead actor in a limited or anthology series or movie for The Beast in Me and lead actor in a comedy series for Widow's Bay. So, Late Night with Stephen Colbert, no longer on the air, but that didn't stop the Television Academy from giving it a parting gift, if you will, best variety series. And Colbert brought his entire writing team with him to the stage and pointed out that series like his incubate young talent. I love that for them. Michael J. Fox was honored with the Bob Hope Humanitarian Award. He took the stage in a wheelchair due to his Parkinson's disease, and he delivered a speech that was equally funny and touching. I mean, we expect nothing less from Michael J. Fox, right? He did discuss his work to try and eradicate Parkinson's. Host Mariska Hargitay led a Law and Order SUV-themed sketch comedy about whether Taylor Swift would attend the Emmys. FYI, Taylor was actually at the Kansas City Chiefs game last night watching hubby Travis Kelce, but she had a cameo as a detective in the sketch. And I guess she was hanging out with Tom Cruise at the game, by the way. But anyway, the opening bit, a little cringy. It started with a cameo from New York Knicks star Jalen Brunson before brand placements for United and Marriott highlighted Mariska performing I Love TV Screens to the melody of I Love Rock and Roll. It's kind of awkward, but, you know, things happen. Sally Field and Reba McEntire paid tribute to the late, great Dolly Parton. Reba performed Dolly's Appalachian Memories backed by a string section. That was beautiful. Noah Kahan performed Simon and Garfunkel's Bridge Over Troubled Water during the In Memoriam segment. It was introduced by Macaulay Culkin, Annie Murphy, and Dan Levy, paying tribute to their common co-star, the late, amazing Catherine O'Hara. And then Jamie Lee Curtis took the stage to share memories of James Burrows and Rob Reiner. Surviving cast of Charlie's Angels, Jacqueline Smith, Kate Jackson, and Cheryl Ladd returned to celebrate the 50th anniversary of the show, and they also handed out the Emmy for drama series to The Pitt. Of course, there's a huge list of all of the awards that you can check out, but those are some of the highlights from the night. Also, I will say on the red carpet, Meg Stalter won the Emmys red carpet dressed up as the iconic Emmy statue. Yeah, she walked the red carpet with her series co-star and creator Paul W. Downs, and she was dressed all in gold. Her skin was painted gold. She had the wings. She had the, you know, iconic Emmy statue's globe that she was holding above her head. And he was just in like a tux, which was great. But I just love that she did that. Some people are hating on it. I think it was amazing. And there it is, our Emmy edition of the Hollywood Buzz. Done. It's The Crush.
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Two Space with Kings of Leon at the Crush 92.5. Suzanne here with more on the way. Nathaniel Rateliff and the Night Sweats. We've got Ziggy Marley's new one, a little collab with Nick Acosta. Right now, Sade. It's the Crush.

0: the Crush 92.5, the perfect blend. I'm Suzanne, and out of here for today, we've got Pepper Daniels checking in next. Our friend Becky hanging out this afternoon as Mandy is working hard to prepare us for the Mac and Cheese Fest. 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

Little Death Cab for Cutie and Stone Over Water getting us started here on the Crush 92.5. It is Pepper, and a good morning to you. Hope you are doing well. We've got John Craigie tickets up for grabs this week on the Crush text line. Singer, songwriter, all around really, really smart entertainer. 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
2: blend. 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

That is a duo comprised of two local musicians, Jenny Ashley and John Bartel, and Heartstrings here on the Crush 92.5. 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

0: There's Jesse Wells, and won't you come out tonight here on the Crush 92.5. How are you? Tuesday, Pepper with you, and we are counting down the days to the Mac and Cheese Fest on Saturday, where we look ahead to the weather. It'll be perfect. And some new contestants as well. 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

The Central Coast's perfect blend is on KKAL-FM, San Luis Obispo, Paso Robles. 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

0: That is Devin Gafilian and Black Dog Rabbit Hole on the Crush 92.5. How are you, Pepper Daniels? 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

There's Incubus and Drive here on the Crush 92.5. Pepper Daniels with you with Radiohead now and Creep. I used to be able to get a perfect score on this on the Rock Band game. Remember when those came out on the Xbox with the plastic guitars?

0: It's Queens of the Stone Age and Easy Street. That is their latest here on the Crush 92.5. It's Pepper. We're busy behind the scenes getting ready for Saturday's Mac and Cheese Fest presented by Malahi Ford and benefiting Woods Humane Society. 21 and over Saturday. 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
3: During the week of September 13th, 1902, to accommodate the people who desired to attend the celebration of Mexican independence at Santa Margarita on the 16th, the Southern Pacific sold excursion tickets from King City and Guadalupe and all intermediate points at 1 1/3 fare, good for the return trip up to and including September 17th. Viva! In more railway news, on September 19th, 1956, the last of the Southern Pacific's steam locomotives pulled out of the roundhouse in San Luis Obispo. This marked the end of an era for the county's rail heritage as steam power was being phased out in favor of diesel. The roundhouse was a control hub for the Southern Pacific's operation and a vital part of the local transportation network. This week in San Luis Obispo County history has been brought to you by the History Center of San Luis Obispo County. Celebrating our nation's semi-quincentennial all year by taking a look at our local history, this is Executive Director Steve Schmidt. Happy 250th, America.
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Yeah, she hugged me tight, didn't breathe for a while. Could have died right then with a big old smile. But you know things change like it's all for naught. Where she kissed my cheek, I still feel the spot. I still feel the spot.

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Raise a glass. Cheers to our favorite local winery dogs and cats. And those goats that eat all the grass from the Crush 92.5. The perfect blend.

That is Tame Impala and the latest there, Loser, on the Crush 92.5. It's the perfect blend. Pepper Daniels here with you, inviting you to a red carpet night, Saturday, September 26th. That's next Saturday night, the Performing Arts Center in San Luis Obispo. Cal Poly, they're putting on their 30th anniversary celebration. It's a 7:30 party right out in front of the Christopher Cohan Center and the plaza right there. Beautiful spot. I love what they've done with that over the last couple of years with some of the art installations there and the beautiful plaza that leads into the center where you see all the great shows at the PAC. And you can get details at PACSLO.org. They're going to have some bites and some sampling, some tastings, and music from our favorite locals like Hot 45, Damon Castillo, B in the Hive, and more. A couple of DJs there, too. We're giving away tickets to this on the Crush text line. Arts is the keyword.

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New music from local singer-songwriter artist Jade Jackson. That is Me and My Sister. She's got new music coming out in October. Can't wait to hear all of it. Very excited about that song right there. And she grew up in Santa Margarita, so I can picture her and her sister putting those pennies on the train tracks.

0: There's Alabama Shakes, and I Feel Hope coming on. It's Pepper Daniels with you, and hope you can check out John Craigie, singer, songwriter, very popular artist, and entertaining performer. He's going to be at the Performing Arts Center at Cuesta with Good Medicine Presents on Friday, November 11th. Seems like about every year, every other year he comes around. It's always usually in November. Packs the place, does a great, great show. He's very funny, but very poignant and very, very talented in terms of songwriting. 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

0: There's Danielle Ponder and Sun and Moon here on the Crush 92.5. It's Pepper Daniels with you. One of my jobs when we go on trips and vacations is I find the food places. I do the research and find the food places. And next week, we're doing a Caribbean cruise at the end of next week for the following week. And we're flying out of my flying to Miami and cruising out of Miami. And I was looking around and I found this place that got me very excited because of our Mac and Cheese Fest this Saturday. This place in Miami is called the World Famous House of Mac. Yeah, the World Famous House of Mac. And if you ever wondered how many different types of mac and cheese you can make, like if you go to the Mac and Cheese Fest Saturday, tickets are on sale, themacandcheesefest.com, presented by Malahi Ford. 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
1: That is Grapevine Fires here on the Crush 92.5. And of course, we don't want any of that around here. Death Cab for Cutie. It's a cute metaphor, though. Peppered Angels with you here, the Cranberries.

0: Charlie Crockett and his latest, The Hallelujah Trail, here on the Crush 92.5. Pepper Daniels is with you. And just the other day, I was talking about it's been kind of quiet from Charlie, which is good because Charlie tends to stick his foot in his mouth sometimes. And he's been through a series of, you know, like many feuds in the media and whatnot, especially with other country singers. And after I said that, of course, he posted something. He posted a meme of the nominees for the 60th CMA Awards, which is the Country Music Awards. And the category is Drama Queen of the Year. And he nominates himself. So he is nominating himself, which is hilarious. He's got Morgan Wallen in there, Jelly Roll, Zach Bryan, and Gavin Adcock. All artists that are definitely under that sort of drama queen of the year category. So at least he's, you know, filleting himself, not just, you know, lashing out. It's funny.
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0: It is Fontaine's DC and Marianne here on the Crush 92.5. Pepper Daniels with you. And reminder, Saturday is our Mac and Cheese Fest. And technically, it's the last Saturday of summer. That's right. Yeah, you want to go out with a bang. The last Saturday of summer is this Saturday. 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

0: It's close to it, man. Knowing I get to come up here and see you.
1: Is it too late to book one of these great Christmas markets / Taste of Christmas cruises?
0: The Christmas markets are pretty tight. They are a bucket list item for many river cruise guests or many just passengers in general. But now is the time, if you're interested in experiencing the Christmas markets and experiencing a river cruise on the Rhine or the Danube or the Main River, to book for next year.
1: Okay.
0: Right? We have the best pricing now. We don't come out with our highest fare and then go lower as we need to fill space. The best pricing we have is early. And these Christmas markets developed, out of the Germanic culture, the Christmas calendar, right? The Christmas markets open for Advent. So the four Sundays before Christmas. And it is a delightful way to experience that part of Europe. Families are more about spending time together. And doing a Christmas market cruise where you go into, let's say, just Vienna. Vienna, I think, has like 9 or 10 or 11 different Christmas markets. And you get your sightseeing of Vienna, but then you walk into these Christmas markets and they'll have, a pig on a spit and they'll cut off piece of pork for you if you want it. They have all these different types of items that you probably wouldn't normally eat.
1: What are you saying? Walk up and I'm like, hey, can I try that?
0: And yes, they'll cut
1: it.
0: And then, or they'll have all these artisans that are making pieces throughout the year just to be sold at Christmas markets.
1: Oh.
0: And each market has some of its own unique characteristics. In Linz, they're known for the crystal. In Budapest, they have these great ceramic flowers. You go in, and this is what's going to hit you, is you go in, you buy a mug of spiced wine. It's like a punchy wine, but it's heated. Each market has its own unique cup, and you walk around the market tasting the different blue wines. It's just a great way to experience a Christmas. I was in a Christmas market. I don't remember exactly where, but I was walking to the Christmas market, Jeremy, and it was a family coming out of the market, and the little kids were holding the tree that they're pulling onto toboggan.
1: Oh, my gosh.
0: And it was a total Charlie Brown tree.
1: Yeah, it was right out of the movies.
0: And it's not touristy. It's locals, because a lot of Americans don't travel that time of year. But if you want Christmas festivities, if you want an experience with your family that will mark the calendar of your life, a Christmas market cruise is what it's all about.
1: That's Gary Murphy, AMA Waterways. 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What are you waiting for? Check out these awesome Christmas markets, the Taste of Christmas, and all the other cruises that they offer, amawaterways.com. 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Happy holidays.
0: Always nice seeing you, Jeremy.
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0: And so is this next artist.
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That is Hot 45 and Sposta here on the Crush 92.5. Local music there for you. Hot 45 is going to be playing at that night on the red carpet at the PAC. I'll talk about that coming up and your chance to win in about 5 minutes.

0: The Revivalist and Heartstop here on the Crush 92.5. It's Pepper, and that's going to do it for me. Before I go, though, quick reminder, we're giving away tickets to see the 30th anniversary celebration at the Performing Arts Center at Cal Poly's PAC SLO, Christopher Cohan Center, Saturday, September 26th. That's next Saturday, 7:30. And Hot 45, who was in that set earlier, will be one of the bands playing across three stages with Damon Castillo, B in the Hive, Lizzie and the Triggermen, and three DJs, DJ Momo, DJ Mano Gill, and DJ Mermaid, PACSLO.org, PACSLO.org, or you can text ARTS to win your way into this on the Crush text line, ARTS to 805-903-1974.
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Fresh 92.5. How are you? I'm Becky. The 13th annual Mac and Cheese Fest is coming up this Saturday, September 19th. 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

0: Fresh 92.5 with Skill and Nona. I'm Becky. If you think you might be spending a little too much time on your phone, well, your body may be actually telling you yes or no. Experts say prolonged scrolling can show up as a stiff neck and tight shoulders because we're constantly looking down at our screens. Your hands, your thumbs, those are also taking a beating. One recent study found that frequent phone unlocking and screen time were associated with signs of a thumb tendon condition. And then, of course, there are your eyes. When we stare at a screen, we blink much less, which leads to dry, irritated eyes. If you're scrolling late at night, well, that's going to interfere with your sleep. The good news, though, experts say simply raising your phone closer to eye level and taking regular breaks can help you out. All right. On the way, cake on the Crush.
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2: 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Welcome to the market. Welcome to the Central Coast. 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

0: 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Happy Tuesday. All right, the Performing Arts Center 30th Anniversary Celebration is coming up. 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

0: Crash 92.5. How are you? I'm Becky. If you love walking around your house barefoot, you might want to hear this. Doctors say going barefoot at home, it's not necessarily a bad thing. And for some people, it can actually help with balance and allow the muscles in your feet to work naturally. But there are some downsides. If you spend a lot of time barefoot on hardwood floors, you may put extra stress on your feet and develop problems like heel or arch pain. And if you already have foot issues, wearing supportive shoes or slippers around the house, that's probably a better idea. Basically, doctors are not saying put your shoes on immediately, but if your feet or your heels start hurting, it's probably a sign your bare feet need a little more support. I hate to break it to you, everyone who's walking around grounding all the time, right? On the way, the Black Crowes on the Crush.
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0: 92.5. How are you? I'm Becky. The 13th annual Mac and Cheese Fest is coming up this Saturday, September 19th at the Avila Beach Golf Resort. It is presented by Malahi Ford, and it's a benefit for Woods Humane Society. It runs 2 to 6 p.m. again this Saturday at the Avila Beach Golf Resort. It's a 21 and over event. 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

0: During the week of September 13th, 1902, to accommodate the people who desired to attend the celebration of Mexican independence at Santa Margarita on the 16th, the Southern Pacific sold excursion tickets from King City and Guadalupe and all intermediate points at 1 1/3 fare, good for the return trip up to and including September 17th. Viva! In more railway news, on September 19, 1956, the last of the Southern Pacific's steam locomotives pulled out of the roundhouse in San Luis Obispo. This marked the end of an era for the county's rail heritage as steam power was being phased out in favor of diesel. The roundhouse was a control hub for the Southern Pacific's operation and a vital part of the local transportation network. This week in San Luis Obispo County history has been brought to you by the History Center of San Luis Obispo County. Celebrating our nation's semi-quincentennial all year by taking a look at our local history, this is Executive Director Steve Schmidt. Happy 250th, America.
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